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And number 5, remember, float to live. 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If someone is struggling in the water, see it, say it, sort it, by calling 999 and asking for

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Why you trolling like a, ain't you tired? Trying to strike a chord, and it's probably A minor.

selling us some slaves. Atlanta was the Mecca, building railroads and trains. Bear with me for a second, let me put y'all on game. The settlers was using town folk to make them richer. Fast forward 2024, you got the same agenda. You run to Atlanta when you need a check balance. 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You call future when you didn't see the club. Hey, what? Lil baby help you get your lingo up.

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0: So what are you doing back?
1: Well, I sat back and thought about the things we used to do. It really meant a lot to me. You mean a lot to me.
0: I really mean that much to you?
1: Girl, you know it's true.

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Let us know how you're listening. 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

that we're moving into the summer months, you might be thinking about going on beach trips with your friends and family. But did you know that in between the months of May and August is where 47% of all accidental drownings occur? For every 1 degree temperature increase, the risk of drowning increases by 7%. To help reduce these numbers, here are some tips that may help save a life. Number one, check the tides and the weather. Number two, carry something you can call for help with. This could be a phone in a waterproof pouch or something like a radio. Number three, know what the beach flags mean. Number four, make sure someone always knows your up-to-date plans. And number five, remember, float to live. If you find yourself panicking, turn so that you're on your back, lay as flat as possible, tilt your head back with your ears underwater and your mouth open so you can breathe. If someone is struggling in the water, see it, say it, sort it, by calling 999 and asking for the Coast Guard.

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And the plains can bake you dry. Snow can burn your eyes, but all

0: planning on going anywhere? Driving while tired, also known as drowsy driving, can have dangerous effects, sometimes worse than driving under the influence. According to the British journal Occupational and Environmental Medicine, it impairs coordination, causes longer reaction times, impairs judgment, and impairs memory and ability to retain information. Adults require around 7 to 9 hours of sleep per night, and numerous studies found that sleep deprivation can affect driving, as being awake for 17 to 18 hours is equivalent to having a blood alcohol level of 0.05%, which is the legal limit in many countries in Europe. If you are ever planning on driving on a motorway, ensure that you have enough rest before you drive. Remember, tiredness can kill. Take a break.
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1: This is Wake Up, It's the Weekend. A very good morning to you. I'm Steve Ralph. 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This is Wake Up, It's the Weekend, here to prize those eyelids open on this Saturday morning. It's Tate McRae kicking us off today.

Well, kicking us off today, that's Tate McRae there. Just keep watching. Now, as always, that email address, if you'd like to say hello, it's contact@sheppyfm.org.uk.

Well, that's Hathaway. What is love? So apparently one in 20 of us claim we can speak French. Yeah, bonjour. Just like Daft Elboy reckon, around one in five of us says we can speak a foreign language fluently. And French, famously mangled by the Only Fools and Horses icon, is the most common. Three quarters of those who can't speak another lingo say they would like to, the poll found. And the most common choice would be Spanish.

we are, the Supremes there. You keep me hanging on here on 92.2 Sheppy FM. We wake up, it's the weekend. Really great to have your company. I'm just reading here that a record 14.4 million parking tickets were handed out by private firms last year. That was up 13% on the previous year, with 39,374 doled out every day. Each can be up to £100, meaning the daily cost to drivers may be near £3.9 million. Crikey. Certainly not a good thing, but it's a good thing now from the fine young cannibals.

There we go, that's Fool's Garden and Lemon Tree here on Wake Up. It's the weekend. Really great to have you along on this Saturday morning here on 92.2 Sheppey FM. So, as man's best friend, dogs have long been known to have a calming influence on their owners. But just having a picture of your pooch on your desk may be enough to reduce anger, even violence in the workplace by one third, scientists have found. A simple photograph of a cute pet dampens aggression and makes fisticuffs with co-workers less likely. Crikey. Here's the Fortunes now, and you've got your troubles.

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It's Freddie Mercury. I was born to love you here on 92.2 Sheppy FM. We wake up, it's the weekend. Gotta say a big hello this morning to regular listener Keith Ambrose, listening in Sheerness.

There we are. That's Lewis Capaldi there and Survive here on 92.2 Sheppey FM. I think it's time we had a survey question just for a bit of fun. Our survey said 21% of women do this before going to the gym. But what is it? 21% of women do this before going to the gym. I'll let you know what that is in about 10 or 15 minutes time. It's Joe Cocker now. And the letter.

0: There we are, back from the 1960s. Freddie and the Dreamers there. I'm telling you now.
1: I'm in love with you.
0: Just reading here that scientists have figured out a way to unboil an egg. I kid you not. Yes. It's the great Damian Madison now. And before the flood... .2 with Shebby FM for a Saturday morning. Great to have your company.

That's Damian Madison. What a great track. Before the Flood here on 92.2 Sheppey FM. So earlier on, I posed a survey question. 21% of women do this before going to the gym. What do you think it is? 21% of women do this before going to the gym. Well, the answer is, put on lipstick, can you believe?

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1: This is Wake Up, It's the Weekend. Time for some Tom Jones and Moose Tea. Here on 92.2 Sheppey FM. Yeah. Waking you up on this Saturday morning.

0: Tom Jones and Moose T, Sex Bomb, here on 92.2 Sheppy FM with Wake Up, It's the Weekend. Now, of course, Sir Tom Jones is Welsh, and the Welsh accent is the most calming in Britain, according to a new study. The speaking tone of stars like Ruth Jones, who plays Nessa Jenkins in Gavin and Stacey, and singer Tom Jones was found to be the most soothing. Nearly 4 in 10 of us said we'd like the Welsh accent the best. Yorkshire and Cornish voices came joint second, followed by Northern Irish.
1: You

waking up with a bit of Ed Sheeran on this Saturday morning. That's called Sapphire. Well, banging noises from neighbours and yapping dogs are among the irritating sounds that send our stress levels soaring. Drilling, loud chewing, and buzzing flies are also on the list. Almost 9 in 10 of us cannot stand certain sounds, and they cause heart rate spikes an average of 8 times a week. Nearly half agree parts of modern life now simply feel too loud. Here's ABBA now on Wake Up.

Yeah, that's the Wombats. And Lemon to a Knife Fight. So the things we most look forward to about our summer holiday include heat hitting us as we get off the plane and seeing the hotel for the first time, getting dressed up for dinner and spending time with loved ones also feature in a list of 30 things we look forward to on holiday. Sampling local delicacies, walking in the sand and reading your book by the pool also feature on the list.

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There we are, that's Tracy Ball, Unthinkable. If you just tuned or streamed away, this is Shebby FM 92.2. We wake up, it's the weekend. I'm Steve Ralph, really great to have your company. Just reading here, every day more iPhones are sold than people are born. You ready?

There we are. That's Frankie Valli. And you're ready now here on 92.2 Sheppey FM. So embarrassing dancing and resting their eyes rather than being asleep are among our favourite daddisms. Other faves include fixing things around the house, telling corny jokes, and having a favourite chair no one else is allowed to sit in. Falling asleep on the sofa, saying, back in my day, and complaining about the cost of things also made it on the list. It's Tate McRae now.

0: 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Now, Sarah, she loves a bit of Cliff Richard. 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
1: Steve Ralph.

There we are, playing that especially for Sarah Johnson. Cliff Richard there, Devil Woman here on 92.2 Sheppy FM. 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It's the Stone Ponies now, featuring Linda Ronstadt and Different Drum. Yeah.

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2: This is Wake Up, It's the Weekend. It's Jennifer Lopez. Let's get loud. Yeah, crank that volume up. Go on.
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want to say a big hello this morning to Dave Hills. He's listening in Sittingbourne. Really great to have your company on this Saturday morning. Here on 92.2 Sheppy FM for Wake Up. It's the weekend. He's Atomic Kitten now. And Follow Me.

Many thanks for choosing Sheppy FM on this Saturday morning. I'm Steve Ralph. Really great to have your company. Time for a survey question, I think, just for a bit of fun. A survey said 33% of us enjoy eating these, but don't like to admit it. What do you think it is? 33% of us enjoy eating these, but don't like to admit it. I'll give you the answer in about 10 or so minutes' time. Is a great acoustic version of Take On Me from A-ha. Here on 92.2 Sheppy FM.

an acoustic version of Take On Me from A-ha. So weight loss drugs are playing havoc with the nation's dinner parties. An estimated 1.5 million people are using the drugs, which work by mimicking hormones in the body that regulate feeling full. As a result, nearly 3 in 10 dinner hosts have been annoyed when they cooked a delicious meal that has not been eaten by a guest on the weight loss jabs. Let's go back to the 1960s with The Grassroots. And I'd wait a million years. Wishing you a very good morning.

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Now, the email address, if you'd like to get in touch and say hello, it's contact@sharebfm.org.uk. Great, good morning to Maggie, who got in touch from halfway, a regular listener to the show. Many thanks for your nice comments.

It's Benson Boone and Mystical Magical here on Wake Up, It's the Weekend. Now, just a reminder, on Tuesday evenings at 9 p.m, you can find me here on 92.2 Sheppy FM for Steve's 60-minute mix. Hope you can join me this Tuesday for an eclectic mix of music.

we are back from 1964. The Beatles there. She Loves You. So evidently, almost one in 10 of us have no real friends. A poll of Brits aged 18 to 70 found that the 8% with no pals rely solely on online friends who they contact via social media or gaming. Men have an average of 9 friends, with women typically having 7. The poll found 55%

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There we are, that's Big Brothers there. A new flow here on 92.2 Sheppey FM for a Saturday morning. Now, just a reminder, coming up at 9 o'clock, it'll be Schools Out, the youth show. So keep it locked to 92.2 Sheppey FM. It's Sabrina Carpenter. She's a busy woman.

There we are, Sabrina Carpenter there, Busy Woman. Here on 92.2 Sheppy FM. So using full stops in text messages have been branded aggressive by Gen Z. The little dot to signify the end of a sentence could be on its way out, along with other forms of punctuation. Language expert Noel Wolf said young people aged 13 to 28 were rewriting the rules to shift the meaning of inverted commas, quotation marks, ellipses, full stops and the dash. She said that using a full stop could actually be conveying a blunt tone, which Jen said avoids. Time for some Blur now. Here on 92.2 Sheppy FM. This is called Girls and Boys. Here on Wake Up It's

problem, girls and boys. Until next time, take good care. Bye for now.

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3: So for your latest forecast today in Kent, it will be warm with plenty of sunshine, turning hazy at times due to some high cloud, and it's going to be a warm day.
4: Tonight will be dry with clear spells and some cloud around, particularly during the early hours.
5: And your highest temperature today will be 25 degrees and your lowest will be 20 degrees. You have high pollen, high UV and medium pollution.
6: Your tide times for today, your next tide time is at 2:16, which is low at 1.58 metres. 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

0: direction. That's what makes you beautiful. Thank you to Steve Ralph for the last 2 hours of Wake Up the Weekend. It is now time for the youth show. Hello, it's me, Jack here.
1: Hello, it's me, Jake.
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0: Yay! 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

0: Perfect Ed Sheeran on Sheppy FM. I love how Sonny's just gone, ooh, put his phone down and just comes to them.
1: Hey, Sonny, need to focus more.
2: Yep.
0: Yeah, focus more, Sonny.
1: Less phone.
2: Okay.
1: Less distractions, more focusing.
2: Yeah, okay.
0: Well, we are wanting to know what you've been doing this week. What, we're going to bring it back. What is your weekend story? No, week.
2: Week victory. You got this.
0: Week victory. What is your week victory?
2: You told me to start focusing.
0: Yeah. What have you done this week that you would call a victory to yourself? Anyone here?
3: Question mark.
1: I know one. I've got one. I managed to get on the Windsor and Eton Central line. I've been planning to do it for ages.
0: That sounds pretty
2: that's
0: cool.
2: That's
0: pretty
2: victorious.
1: Yeah.
2: If I've ever heard of it.
1: I've now done two of the Thames Valley line branch, two of three Thames Valley line branches. I'm amazing.
0: That deserves a clap.
1: Another one, six.
0: Sunny, have you done anything victorious?
2: I would call this a victory. I went to see Spider-Man on Tuesday, the new Spider-Man film.
0: Ooh, I need to watch that.
2: It was good.
0: Reviews.
2: I thought personally it was I couldn't find anything wrong with it. I thought it was a perfect movie. But that's probably just because I'm biased, because I really like Spider-Man. So maybe someone that's not surprised to Spider-Man would enjoy it less, but I quite enjoyed it.
0: Anyway, what was your weak victory from this, Nobum?
3: Who did you see? Who did you meet?
2: Saw someone dressed as Triple T. That was fun. I think that was my victory.
0: Meeting if you don't know what Triple T is, it is Tum Tum Sahor.
2: I bet Tum Tum Tum Sahor. That was my weak victory.
3: Let's reel it.
0: Clap. That needs a little clap. And if Sir Tum Tum Sahor is listening, please text him and say hello.
2: I'm sure he is.
0: Coming on after this, we have Huey. We've got a song from Back featuring from when it was in Back to the Future.
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1: That's my favourite song.
0: Kelly Rowland on Sheppy FM. Coming up in about 4 or 5 minutes' time, we've got the guest, the intro, and it's going to go a little bit different today because there's only 3 people who are going to play it. 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

0: She makes me want to on Sheppy FM. It is now time to play Guess the Intro. Are you guys ready over there?
1: Yes.
2: No.
0: Okay.
3: He's so unique and original.
0: Well, let's play this for a sec.
4: Let's get ready to rumble. Let's get ready.
0: Yeah, they look all ready to rumble on here. Okay, so this is how it's going to work. I'm going to play just a ton of songs. And you've got to keep your own scores because I will not remember them.
2: They write them down the post-it now.
0: Oh,
2: they're one in the corner over there.
0: There's a pen there.
3: He's too precious to
0: play. Yeah, I'm too busy. So, what is going to happen is I'm going to play a ton of songs. First one to three. Is that all good with everyone?
1: Yeah. Yes.
2: No.
0: First person to get three songs right wins the whole thing.
1: What do we win?
0: A post-it note that says you're a winner.
1: We'll take it.
3: That's it.
0: Are you ready?
3: I am ready.
0: Are you ready? Are you ready to rumble?
3: I have this app is very useful.
0: Okay. Everyone's got to be an AKA lover. Here comes your first song. I think Jake has got that. Yeah, what did you say?
2: Alex Warren with Ordinary.
0: Yes, that is absolutely correct.
3: You only have to say the song.
0: It's all good. You have to say everything.
2: That's coming to my head first, though.
0: But put Jake down as 1 point. Just do a tally. Yeah. Are you ready for your next song, guys?
3: Yeah.
1: Yes.
2: Nearly.
0: Here it comes.

0: Okay, I'm gonna give you that for now. So, Sonny says he thinks he knows it.
1: Yes, I do think I know it.
2: Cool.
1: Come on, guys,
3: I don't know that.
1: I don't know what it's called.
0: Do you know who it's by?
1: No.
3: No.
0: Do we need to continue playing it?
1: Yes, yeah.
0: Here it comes.
3: It's the title in the song.
0: Yeah.
3: Okay.
1: Mike.

0: streets.
1: Okay, Sonny said, is it by Dr. Dre? And it is.
2: I heard the name, so I thought maybe.
1: Yeah.
3: Well, I don't know that artist.
1: You got any ideas over there?
4: No.
3: Kind.
1: Do you want me to continue playing it?
2: Keep playing it.
1: Okay.
4: Get like halfway through the song.
1: We're 55 seconds into it. Reppin' 213, still the beats bang, still doing my thing. Since I left, ain't too much change. Still, I'm representing for them gangsters all across the world. Still, hitting them Oh, Sonny thinks.
2: I remember one song by, it's called like Still DRE.
1: Yes! You got it right.
2: It's in.
1: Well done. Give him a point. And there we go.
4: Guys, I've got to catch up now.
2: I just remembered one song name from Doctor.
1: Let me move a song up, and you might know it. There
2: right,
1: you go. Here we go. Here is your third song.
2: Okay,
1: it is 101 in the score. It was from the year 2000, and it is. Oh no! Sorry, wrong song. It's from 2014 and it's a dance pop song. Here it is.

0: Okay, I'm not doing that because it actually reveals the name of the song. Have you got any ideas, guys?
1: It's the part of me.
2: This is the part where
0: I
1: break free.
0: Yes! Oh, who said break free?
1: Me.
0: You got the song. Well done.
2: Yippee!
1: Oh, good job.
0: Well done.
1: Brilliant. I'm 2-0.
0: Okay. It is 2-0-1.
2: Why did you say the zero like that?
1: 2-0.
0: It's because I can't really see it.
1: Zero.
0: Zero.
1: Come on, nice zero.
0: There you go.
1: Come on, nice song.
0: A little bit of...
1: You better get another point, eh?
0: Yeah.
2: What if I can get a lead, guys? Maybe.
0: She might take over. You never know.
1: Yeah.
0: Oh, this is going to be wrapped up really quick. That's
1: is
0: really
1: it?
0: Good. Your next song, Here It Comes, is from 1984.
1: Oh, that's good.
0: And yeah. It is about the weather. Here it comes. Oh.

0: Okay, that would have revealed the song. Ty, so have you got any clues? No, any guesses? Any guesses?
1: Ole ole.
0: No. Yeah. It's about the weather.
2: Well, right,
0: do you want a clue?
3: Is it called the weather? Is it raining?
0: No, no. What is it like outside?
2: Sunny.
0: No, but what kind of temperature
1: hot.
0: Is it?
1: Yeah.
0: Hot.
2: Yes. Yeah. Hot weather.
0: Yeah.
3: It's hot outside.
1: It's hot.
3: It's baking.
1: It's hot in here.
0: No, it's not.
2: It's hot outside.
4: Oh my God.
0: I gave you a massive clue with it's the weather and what is it like outside with temperature.
1: It's hot outside.
0: Yeah. But if you remove it's hot.
1: Hot outside.
0: No. And outside. Remove it's hot outside and out.
3: It's giving us a riddle.
2: Well, it's
3: got instructions.
2: It's a tongue twister or something.
0: What is the temperature outside today?
2: Hot.
0: It is hot.
3: 25 highest,
2: 20.
0: No, no. If you want to say this right, it is currently 20 degrees outside.
1: Okay.
3: Brilliant, cheers.
2: Right, yeah, that's
0: but
2: hot.
0: If you say the word you just said three times.
2: Hot.
0: Yes!
1: Who that's
0: said,
1: the name.
0: That's the name of the song.
1: I get a point, guys.
3: Excellent.
4: Well done.
1: I might have hope. Thank you.
2: By the way,
0: finally.
2: I'm 2 against you two, by the way, so.
1: We're gonna catch up.
0: You're gonna catch up. Maybe.
2: That
1: was a riddle. I can't lie.
0: It was. I gave.
2: Come on, Jack.
0: Somebody's messaged in saying, "Hot, hot, hot. Oh my, ha ha."
3: Thank you.
0: It's okay.
1: You guys get a point too.
0: Yeah, they get a point. We're done.
3: Okay,
0: coming up next, you have a song from 2025.
2: Right.
0: It is a pop song.
3: Sure.
2: That's not.
1: Imagine if I don't know it.
3: that would be the worst.
0: And it is in the chart.
2: Right.
1: Okay.
0: Here it comes. That was really quick.
2: Okay.
0: What did you say?
3: Wait, it's Rain Me In.
0: Rain Me In, that is the name of the song. It is by Sam Fender and I Love You, Dean. It is.
1: Please don't rain.
0: In the official chart, it spent a very, very long. It has broken the records of being the longest song in the chart in for like 75 years. It is Rain Me In. It is from last year. It is a pop song. And here it is on Sheppy FM.

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1: Castle Connections presents Back to the 80s, with guest starring Fia, the Little Big Band. 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

0: that was Rush Rush by Paula Abdul, which was a song request from my dad. Hi. And next up we have Olivia Dean with Man I Need.
1: Yes, on your top 10 today, starting it off with some absolute tunes. You're going to start off with number 10, Olivia Dean, Man I Need.
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0: Man, I Need, Olivia Dean on Sheppy FM. Going back to Weekend Victories, Jake.
1: Well, my mate texted in, Elaine. She said that her victory was that she managed to get her hair dyed pink before they go back to school, and she tried to get her nails done too.
0: Well, that sounds like a massive victory.
1: Yeah.
0: Coming up next, you should have Sam Fender and Olivia Dean, Rein Me In. But we've already played that, and you probably know how that sounds like for now. But up next on at numbers 8, it is Oasis, Wonderwall.
2: Number 8.

0: Ariana Grande there with Hate That I Made You Love Me on Sheppy FM. It is now time to talk about things that you could yap on about for 3 hours.
1: Without stopping.
0: Without stopping. What could you talk about for 3 hours without stopping? Well, does anyone have anything in here?
2: I think.
3: Oh, you're looking at me now, yeah?
1: Yeah, we are.
3: Right,
0: what could you yap on for 3 hours about Jake?
3: Northern trains.
2: Trains.
0: Cool.
3: Amazing northern trains.
1: I think, you know what, I think you have spoken about them for 3 hours straight before.
3: Have I? I've probably spoken for about 5 hours.
0: What's probably. About southern trains?
3: Oh my god, no, they're my rivals.
1: He has like a look of horror.
0: His eyes just went.
1: He went dead serious.
3: The only southern trains I can talk about are the 171s, the 158s, the 150s, the 165s, the 166s, and the 159s, and the 455, which are not in service anymore.
1: Well, there you have it, fans.
0: Well, there you have it. Not in that much detail, but I could probably talk about for three hours. I could probably talk about some kind of music, maybe house music, because I'm really into that. Sunny, you said earlier there's so many things I could jack
1: there
0: on
1: are
0: for
1: multiple
0: 3 hours.
1: Things that I could talk about for a long time because there's a lot of things I've been into.
2: Care to share?
1: Coming with the new Spider-Man film that came out, I could talk about stuff about Spider-Man for 3 hours.
0: What about funky t-shirts? Because you've always got a nice t-shirt on.
1: Really?
0: Yeah.
1: I've worn the same one a few times.
0: Stand up, I can't see it properly. Do a little twirl.
2: Alfie Chair.
0: He's got like a skull with mushrooms going out of it with like loads of colours. It's really cool.
1: What can I say? I have a few, yeah. Maybe something.
0: What can I say? I like wearing t-shirts.
1: Yes, I'm just amazing.
3: Yeah.
0: Anything else you could talk about?
1: Probably I could talk about, again, like you said, some kind of music.
0: Yeah.
1: Probably talk about,
2: what's your favourite genre?
1: I like Gorillaz, and they have their whole story that goes on across their albums. I could probably talk about that for a while. Maybe not 3 hours, but for a while.
0: How about you, Diana Ross?
2: I don't know what specifically, maybe like movies. I feel like that's
0: movies.
2: What's your favourite movie, guys? What's your favourite movie? Like anything.
1: Literally anything. I watched the first Iron Man again the other day. That was good.
0: I mean, Back to the Future is really good.
3: What's that one? What's the name of it? My brain's gone. This is typical me. This is.
2: Oh,
3: yeah. Classic me.
0: We'll
1: Hot Fuzz. Oh, I love the Connor
3: trilogy. Yeah.
1: It's brilliant.
0: Anyway, if you want to tell us what you could yap on about for 3 hours, you can contact us by calling 01795 665898.
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0: I'm very surprised that Sunny knew that off by heart.
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0: I've been here for 5 years and I can't remember them.
3: It's so easy to remember, isn't it, Sonny?
0: But I can also remember you can download the app on iOS and Android.
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0: After these ads, you have Free Your Mind at number 6.
4: Planning on going anywhere? Driving while tired, also known as drowsy driving, can have dangerous effects, sometimes worse than driving under the influence. According to the British journal Occupational and Environmental Medicine, it impairs coordination, causes longer reaction times, impairs judgment, and impairs memory and ability to retain information. Adults require around 7 to 9 hours of sleep per night, and numerous studies found that sleep deprivation can affect driving, as being awake for 17 to 18 hours is equivalent to having a blood alcohol level of 0.05%, which is the legal limit in many countries in Europe. If you are ever planning on driving on a motorway, ensure that you have enough rest before you drive. Remember, tiredness can kill. Take a break.
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0: song could ever say.
1: Stupid song, Olivia Rodrigo on Sheppy FM. Number four, that was... we've had a phone in from Joshua saying that if he had to talk for 3 hours about something, he said he would talk for 3 hours about 80s music. Does anyone think that's a bad decision?
0: No, I think it's good.
1: It's pretty good. It is good. Sunny.
2: Yes.
1: You are going to talk
2: to
1: us.
2: I have something.
1: You've got something to say.
0: Very important.
1: Come on.
2: Saturday, the 8th of August.
1: Today.
2: Today. That's today, by the way.
1: Yeah.
3: I thought it was tomorrow.
2: We've got the at the Sheerness Seaside Festival at Broadway Sheerness on Music Day from 11 a.m. until 4 p.m. As part of the Sheerness Seaside Festival, head on down to the Broadway on Saturday between 11 and 4 for Music Day with live performances from Bon Jovi, Fiato, I don't know if I'm saying that right, Fiato, the Little Big Band, the Haley Duo, and Catherine Preston, plus a song singing session.
0: Woo!
1: Did you say the Little Big Band?
2: The Little Big Band is, yeah.
1: The Little But Big, how does that work?
2: The Little Big
0: it's
2: Band.
0: It's a very unique name.
2: Yeah.
1: It's very,
0: very unique.
1: Thoughtful name.
2: It's a Little Big Band.
1: Coming up next, you've got Olivia, no.
0: No, you don't.
2: You got
1: you have Choosing Texas, Ella...
0: Langley,
1: that's
0: Let's
1: it.
0: Let's go.
1: On Sheppy FM. And it is at number three today. What will be number one? Will it be Talk To You or Die Die?
4: Number three.

0: choosing Texas, Ella Langley on Sheppy FM. At number three, what will it be at your number two spot? It's between Talk To You and Die Die on Sheppy FM. It is the Sheppy FM chart. What do you think about the chart this week?
1: I think it's
0: been a mix of songs.
2: Yeah, it's been worse.
0: Wonderwall was up there.
2: It's been worse.
0: Wonderwall. But it comes down to this. Your number two song is this. It's Talk To You, Anchor on Sheppy FM at number two. It's an absolute tune. And here it comes.
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to you, Anchor, on Sheppy FM, which means your number one song is Die Die. Is your number one song on Sheppy FM? The football song from the World Cup. Here it is on Sheppy FM.

0: Thunder on Sheppy FM. We got some people over in the new... Where was it again? Walbrook Business Park. Hello. Is anyone over on the line?
1: Hello. This is Zoe Gold from the Sheppy FM Roadshow team, and I'm here with Ben, the assistant manager here at Dalwood Designer Flooring. We are here for their fantastic open day today, and I'm going to pass you over to Ben so you can ask him some questions about it.
0: Yes. Can you pass us over?
2: Hello.
0: Hello, Ben. How are you?
2: I'm good, thank you. Yourself?
0: I'm very well. You're here with me, Jack, Sonny, Jake, and Diana Rose. We're live on Sheppy FM. How is it going down there today?
2: Yeah, it's going really, really well. We've had a decent turnout so far. It's only the beginning. We're here from 9 till 3. So, yeah, it's going really well. We've had a couple of people come in. We've got a free raffle on at the minute, free glass of bubbly on arrival, and a bouncy castle as well for the kids to enjoy.
0: That sounds like a lot of fun. So where are you based?
2: So we are based on the Walbrook Business Park in Queenborough. It is the one that is on the same park as the Howdens and the Screwfix. It's behind the Audi.
0: Ah. So if you are not doing anything today and you want to go support a shop down there, you can go down there. What is the shop's main purpose? Like, what do you sell?
2: So we are a family-run flooring company that supply and fit all types of flooring, whether that's LVT, artificial grass, vinyls, carpets, you name it, we pretty much sell it and supply it.
0: Ah, that sounds cool. And Ben, what is your favourite flooring?
2: Say that one more time, sorry.
0: What is your favourite flooring to...
2: My favourite flooring?
0: Yes.
2: It's got to be carpet. I mean, it's so universal. Everyone needs it in their household.
0: Yeah. It's nice and soft, isn't it?
2: Yeah, always nice and soft. You've got different types. The softer the carpet, the better, in my opinion.
0: Yeah. So you're there till 3 o'clock?
2: Yeah, we're here till 3. So yeah, if anyone's not doing anything today and they just want to come down, check us out. If they're looking at getting flooring or if they just want to see a local family-run business's new shop that's just opened up, we always appreciate people coming down and just having a chat with us.
0: Well, thank you for calling in and talking with us.
2: No worries.
0: It's been a pleasure having you on. And
2: yeah, cheers for having me, guys.
0: If anyone wants to go down there, go down there. Remember that Sheppy FM is down there with their roadshow, playing probably tons of great music for you. So have a nice one, Ben.
2: Yeah, cheers. Thank you very much.
0: Bye-bye.
2: Bye.
0: That was Ben. And up next, you've got Puss in Boots, Adam and the Ants.

0: the weather in just a moment.
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2: So today for our latest forecast for Kent, it will be pretty warm with plenty of sunshine. This and turning hazy at times due to some high cloud, and it will be a warm day.
3: It will be dry with clear spells and some clouds around, particularly during the early hours.
4: Your highest temperature today will be 25 degrees and your lowest is 20 degrees. You have high pollen, high UV and medium pollution.
5: It's high time still today. Your next high time is low at 2.16, which should be 1.58 metres. 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You'll be updated in 2 hours' time.

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0: Everywhere, Fleetwood Mac on Sheppy FM. That was for Joshua. And a little bit of a new topic. We're going to talk about memes. Memes on social media, I mean.
1: They don't come up on my social media.
0: Pardon? Well,
2: that's...
0: You don't have memes come up on social
1: media?
0: No,
1: I don't, actually.
0: Ah. Let's get a little bit of a background music.
1: Oh, just picking up my
0: let's get some background music on. Here it comes. In a sec. Here is your background music, guys. I thought it was appropriate for this. Okay, we're talking about memes. Sonny, what is your favourite meme right now?
2: This is an odd question. It's very grand.
0: What is your favourite meme right now?
2: Well, I don't know. I think off the top of my head, there's some good ones.
1: Yeah, there are some good ones.
2: Okay. You know what? 6-7 is pretty popular right now.
0: 6-7!
2: Okay.
3: Tell us the history of 6-7.
0: Yeah, tell us the history of 6-7.
2: It began with a song. I don't know what the song's called. But there's a line in it where the singer says 6-7, and there's this kid, and this kid gets really excited when the singer says 6-7. So his friend recorded him screaming 6-7, and then it went everywhere, and now that kid's famous.
0: That's pretty cool.
3: I think it's a universal language.
0: He's famous.
2: I went to Barcelona and everyone was saying it. I'm not even joking.
3: You just need to do it.
0: What about friend?
2: Oh, friend.
0: Oh, friend.
2: Friend in between us. Oh. I love it between us.
0: Oh, football friend. That is a good meme there. Do you have any memes?
2: That one was self-aware.
0: Really? You too.
1: Don't ask me. They don't come up on my social media for some reason.
4: I'm gonna throw it out there with Italian brain rot, guys.
2: Yes.
4: What's your favourite one?
0: Triple T.
2: Oh, Tung Tung Tung Zahor has transcended Italian brain rot. So he's his own being now.
0: No. He's the original brain rot.
4: The OG.
2: No, what about I'm a personal enjoyer of Trippy Troppy Troppa Troopa.
4: Personal. Describe that one.
2: A personal favourite of mine. Maybe even Funi Frula.
4: You know some niche ones.
0: Who is this?
4: Who are these people?
2: The only thing I don't like is they're all AI generated, so
4: yeah,
2: it's not
4: true.
2: Exactly.
4: Did you know there's blind bags now that
2: there's
4: you can get in like the works and stuff?
2: Trust me, I
4: like
2: know.
4: The highly packaged like Italian brain rot.
0: Me and my friend, we went to this place and they had like one of those machines where you can like grab like the dropper
4: gotcha
0: things out
4: face.
0: And they had all of them in there, so we spent about £15 just grabbing them all out.
2: Brilliant.
4: That was peak era, guys.
0: If you have any memes that you would like to tell us about, you can call 01795665898.
2: You can text 07938221617.
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0: And that is Dua Lipa, Dance the Night, which was a request from Evie. How are you, Evie? I know you're literally 3 weeks old. How cute? How cute is that, guys? Yeah. But if you guys have any more requests, please do send them in.
1: Yeah, coming up after these ads and after Just the Way You Are, Milky, we have the competition.
2: Yes!
1: Dun,
2: yes.
1: Dun, dun. Where you can literally just text in and you'll probably get a £20 voucher to the Seaside Bar and Restaurant. And that's coming up soon after this.
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0: It is about time to give away some voucher to some random person who's texting asking for £20. There's about five of you in here, so let's see who wins. Let's get some background music though. It's so pink. Okay, so we've got some people in. Let's spin the wheel as Abby would do. Who wants to do the honour?
1: Me.
2: No.
0: Okay. There you go. Spin the wheel.
1: I'm spinning it. What's it gonna land?
0: Who's it gonna land on?
1: It's gonna land on. It's Michael from Queenborough.
0: Michael.
3: Well done, Michael.
0: You've won £20 voucher to the Seaside Bar. Well done, you.
2: Wow.
0: Why were you clapping?
1: I don't know.
0: Yes, you've won a £20 voucher. That is quite a lot of money to spend.
1: Yeah.
0: We'll get that to you as quick as we can. We'll be like super people. We'll get off air and then phone you and go, you've got £20.
2: Yeah.
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2: Whoa.
0: Okay, it is time to continue on with the show. Up next, you got I Will Never Let You Down, Rita Ora.

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1: Thank you so much, Jake, for putting that on the
0: Yeah.
2: Oh, it's an amazing song, isn't it?
0: We've only got about
2: 10 minutes.
0: Five, ten minutes left. And then at 12 o'clock, you've got the Marvelous Mick. Marmalade Mick. Did you know that Marvelous Mick always has marmalade sandwiches underneath his hat?
1: It is rumoured that he loves
0: his marmalade sandwiches. It is rumoured.
1: Marmalade Mick, we call him.
0: Marmalade Mick, yeah. Mick, if you're listening, we're sorry if you don't like marmalade. It's a rumour. We don't know. But it's Marmalade Mick up for you next. Up next, you have Lady Gaga, Poker Face on Sheppy FM.

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0: And we'll be back next week bringing you all the tunes and all of your shout-outs.
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2: one.
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0: all of the memes, all of your favourite talk. Coming up next, you've got Marmalade Mick till 3 o'clock with the classic hits Rewind. 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
2: Eternity.
0: Yeah, Slap, Stereo Love, Despacito, all coming up soon. Have a nice day, and we'll be back next week. Bye-bye.

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2: 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We meet Mondays from 10 a.m. at Castle Connections, which is 2 Railway Terrace in Queenborough. That's ME115AY. And for more info, call 07957 120066. 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Or if you're passing that way or over that way, pop in and ask them all about it there at Castle Connections. Clean up and create with Sheppey Matters, connecting community and nature. The tide brings back what we've thrown away, and our rubbish becomes their home. There's a beach litter pick and creative session on Monday the 17th of August at 10 a.m. until 1 p.m. along Neptune Terrace Beach area. That's ME12 2AW. Yes, I'm sure you know where that is, where the amusements are. Neptune Terrace, Neptune Beach, all the way along there. Good for that again. Monday, 17th of August, 10 a.m. until 1 p.m. And darts group. Have you ever played or just fancy a go at playing darts? We will be meeting every Friday at Shenis East Working Men's Club from 12 noon. It's free to join and you can buy refreshments at the bar. 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That is the darts group meeting on Fridays at 12 noon, Shenis East Working Men's Club along the Queenborough Road. 01795 585 335.
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Well, howdy doody, folks. Mick C here with 3 hours of classic hits, all from years ending in five. Yes, we go back to 60 years. We start at 1965 and then come along tens right the way through to 2015. And also playing some of the, well, the number ones from those years as well in the American Billboard Hot 100 on this very day. And a few people in music that have left us over the last month or so. We'll say a little tribute to them and talk about them. It's all about the oldies now, between now and 3 o'clock. Ow! I don't just mean me. Big thank you to the new team, and they left a little note for me. Have a good Marmalade Mick, or a good show, I think I mean, it's Marmalade Mick. They called me Marmalade Mick for some reason, but I don't even like Marmalade. I like the group Marmalade. Now, if they called me Marmite Mick, that would have been quite good, because for two reasons. One, because I like Marmite, and secondly, because some people like me and some people don't. But that's okay with me. To kick off the show today, we go all the way back to Liverpool in 1965, number one both here and in the US of A, from the Beatles.

0: Yes, in 1975, all the scarves were there, the tartan scarves, the tartan trousers as well. And all the way from Scotland, Bay City Rollers with their second number one, although this particular day, it was number two in the British charts. Give a Little Love, Bay City Rollers, of course. Let's move on to 85, and number one on this day here in the UK was a song that didn't even reach the charts in the US of A. Strange for some reason. Maybe it wasn't released as a single over there, but who cares? It's a great, great song. This is Madonna, Into the Groove.
1: And you can dance for inspiration.

0: song was featured, of course, in the soundtrack of the film Desperately Seeking Susan, which also featured Madonna as one of the cast. And yeah, great, great song. And still, I guess, a floor filler, even back in the days today. It's a great favourite, great party favourite, isn't it? Moving on to 1995 now. Here on Classic Hits Rewind, a number two song on this day from a group called the Out Here Brothers. They came from Chicago, Illinois, American hip house and Eurodance duo, comprised of Keith Mabry and record producer Lamar Mahoney. While the duo achieved only moderate success in the native United States, two of their songs, Boom Boom Boom and Don't Stop, in brackets, Wiggle Wiggle, atop the charts in Ireland and the UK back in 95. Certainly did. And here is the first of those.
1: Boom boom boom, now let me hear say well. I say boom boom boom, now we're about to say well.

imagine that one still gets played at parties as well. This goes Out Here Brothers and the radio edit, the clean version, in fact. We had to play the clean versions of Boom Boom Boom. I hope you were singing along with that one. And maybe you want to sing along with this one as well. This is a clean version because it had a rather nasty word in it, a naughty word, in fact. Naughty man, James Blunt. But yeah, took this to number one back in 2005. It was number one on this day. It also made number one in America. You're beautiful. I know. Thank you very much for saying so.

Number two back on this day in 2015 here in the charts, made number 27 in America, the Billboard Hot 100, Calvin Harris and Disciples with that one. And How Deep Is Your Love? Well, we've come up, we've done one lot of 5, 65 to 2015. Let's start all over again, shall we? Number one from 65, both here and in America, for the Byrds.

0: song, of course, written by Bob Dylan, but yeah, what a cracking version that is. Made number one here. Although on this day back in 65, it was only at number two. Moving on to 1975, a group called Smokey, who at the time were fronted by a guy called Chris, and I've forgotten his surname, but there's still a version of the group going these days, and if you get a chance to see them live, they're really, really good. All the hits and more. These are Smokey with their first big, and on this day it was number three in the chart. If You Think You Know How to Love Me.
1: A breathless drive on a downtown street.

Yes, he had a big duet hit, particularly big, not so big over here, but big in America and around the world, with Susie Quattro. But yeah, he left to go on to other things, including a great career in country music over in America and Canada. So yeah, Chris Norman fronting Smokey on that one. Let's move to the 1980s and take it from the album Brothers in Arms. This was number one in America, but on this day in the UK it was number four. Dire Straits featuring Sting and Money for Nothing.

0: Story goes that they were recording that song, or recording for the album, and one of the other studios where they were recording that, Stinger was doing some recording as well. And being that him and Mark Knopfler are both from the Northeast, good mates, they came in. He came in to see what was going on, and he was asked if he'd like to sing some vocals on it, and that's what he did. And it's become that great hit, hasn't it? That's Money for Nothing. And yeah, you know what you get for free. Now, who remembers Seal? Remember Seal? Yeah, remember the song Killer by Adamski? Seal did the vocals on that. And he'll be coming up with one of his big solo hits very shortly.
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who was that? That's Seal, of course, in the charts in 1995, number four on this day. A song made number one in the American charts, and so it should. Great, great song. And while in this gentler mood, let's have one from 10 years on from that. 2005, a gentleman by the name of Daniel Richard Powter, a Canadian singer-songwriter. His 2005 pop hit Bad Day topped the Billboard Hot 100 for 5 weeks. He was nominated for Best Male Pop Vocal Performance at the 49th Grammy Awards for song Bad Day, and won the Juno Award for Breakthrough Artist of the Year in 2006. Powter's subsequent work never reached the same success as Bad Day, with Billboard magazine dubbing him one of the top one-hit wonders of the 2000s. Yes, what about ever happened?

Daniel Pelter there. And he's having a bad day. I hope you're not. Hope you're having a good day. If you are having a bit of a difficult time, hopefully the music I'm playing is making you feel brighter, shall we say, and better as well. Because music does that, doesn't it? It's a great thing. If you're feeling a little bit down, you put something punchy on, and it brings you out of it. That's Dr. Mick's prescription for the day anyway. I hope you enjoy the music. Lots more to come. And let's go to, where should we go to? Actually, let's tell you about that one. That was number two on this day back in 2005. And 10 years later, number three in the chart here in the UK with Little Mix with Black Magic. All the girls-

There he were. That's black magic. It's light magic, isn't it? A little mix there. And talking of that song, let's go back to 1965. The Fortunes were very big back then, and they had a number three hit on this day, which made number seven in America as part of the invasion, a British invasion, a British music invasion of the 60s. This is You've Got Your Troubles.

0: together in just a moment.
1: 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This year alone, an estimated £4.9 million will be wasted on unused medicines, which could be reinvested into improving your NHS services. So don't be afraid to check their medication. Encourage them to only order what they need and take any that's not being used back to their local pharmacy for safe disposal. 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
2: Today will be warm with plenty of sunshine, it says here. A turning hazy at times due to some high cloud, and it'll be a rather warm day. Looking at tonight, it will be dry with clear spells and some cloud around, particularly during the early hours. Pollution is in the mid-range. The UV and the pollen are both high. At the moment, wind speed is around 9 miles per hour. A gentle breeze blowing from the south-southeast, and maybe dropping down to 8 as we go into the evening. Your humidity is 42%, visibility very good, currently temperature around 24 to 25. So make sure if you're out in the sun, make sure you look after yourselves and take those sun precautions as well. And look after your pets as this very, very warm weather as well. To tide times, 2:16 is a low tide at 1.58 metres. The high tide coming at 8:49 this evening, just under 5 metres at 4.93 of a metre. And your sunset will be at 8:33.
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2: He likes Ivy's. He's a real tasty geezer.

start the second hour of the show. I'm Nick T. This is Classic Hits Rewind, and we're looking at hits in the chart from the years ending in 5, from 1965 through to 2015. That one from 1975 on this day was number 5. It's all the fives, isn't it? And it made number 1 in America. What's the Bee Gees and Jive Talking? But let's pause this for a little while. And let's have a look at on this particular day, back through those years I've just mentioned, 65 through to 2015. Let's have a look at the Billboard Hot 100 chart in America and play what was number one on this day out there. And we start with this one, a group from Manchester, part of the British invasion, Herman's Hermits. And this was number one in America. I'm Henry VIII, I am.

What can you say about that? It's an old British music hall song and recorded by Herman's Hermits. It's a little throwaway track on one of their albums, but in America it got released as a single and went to number one there back in 1965. And moving on, 10 years later, 1975, a song that reached number 23. They were more of an album band over here. I'm talking about the Eagles. Title track from their album, One of These Nights, number one in USA on this day.

must admit, one of my favourite bands from the 70s, the Eagles there. And One of These Nights, number one in America on this day. Before we go into the next one, did you know that it's live music day here in the town today? Yes, in the Broadway here in Sheerness, lots of live acts started about, well, sometime this morning, about 10 o'clock, I think, 11 o'clock this morning, and running through the afternoon. So pop yourself down there if you fancy some live music and have a look around as well while you're thereabouts. Enjoy it. Music day, and it's all free here in the Broadway, happening right now. And happening right now on your radio, a song that hit number four here back in 1985, number two, that's number one in America, it was. This is Tears for Fears and Shout.

Isabel and Kurt Smith, of course, there making up Tears for Fears, and number one in America on this day back in 85 with that one. Another track to reach number four over here 10 years later in 95 and was number one in America on this day. It comes from TLC, and this is the song Waterfalls.

gentle and nice for a Saturday afternoon, wasn't it, dear? TLC. And don't go chasing waterfalls. Indeed, be very careful around water. It's, yeah, at the moment, we need as much of it as possible, don't we? Right, moving from then, 1995, 10 years on to 2005, we find a number one in America on this day was Mariah Carey. I made number two here, and We Belong Together.

You can almost sing the previous song to that. 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Try it. You can. Yes. They fit very well together, don't they? Mariah Carey there, We Belong Together. And they belong together as well. Now, the final one in this segment, 2015, number one, hit number one both here and in the USA on this day. It was there at the top of the charts. This is Omi and Cheerleader.

0: going anywhere? Driving while tired, also known as drowsy driving, can have dangerous effects, sometimes worse than driving under the influence. According to the British journal Occupational and Environmental Medicine, it impairs coordination, causes longer reaction times, impairs judgment, and impairs memory and ability to retain information. Adults require around 7 to 9 hours of sleep per night, and numerous studies found that sleep deprivation can affect driving, as being awake for 17 to 18 hours is equivalent to having a blood alcohol level of 0.05%, which is the legal limit in many countries in Europe. If you are ever planning on driving on a motorway, ensure that you have enough rest before you drive. Remember, tiredness can kill. Take a break.
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1985, it's been re-released. It was a hit in America 2 or 3 years before that, but didn't do much over here. Re-released in 85. And number 6 on this day for Billy Idol, of course, White Wedding. Moving on to 1995 now. And this one was number 5 on this day. It's Diana King, and this is Shy Guy.

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What a cracking tune there. 2005 it was in the charts, and on this day it was number 5 in the UK charts. Made number 2 in the Billboard Hot 100 over in the US of A. Kelly Clarkson, Since You've Been Gone. One more to play this time round, and it was, where is it? Number 7 on this day, back in 2015. This is Shut Up and Dance, Walk the Moon.

One of those anthems, isn't it? You hear it in a pub or at a fete or a rock concert, wherever, and you've got to sing along and cheer and shout, haven't you? Great, great song there. And that was in the charts, as I said, back in 2015, and number 7, Walk the Moon, Shut Up and Dance. And now, this might not mean anything to you, but it means a lot to me. Earth and Fire were a Dutch rock band formed in the Netherlands by twin brothers Chris and Gerald Coetz, mostly popular in the 1970s. And now, in the 1970s, I was listening to a lot of offshore radio off the coast of Holland. Radio Caroline came back. There was Radio North Sea International, Radio Veronica, and there was also Radio Atlantis. And some of those stations had Dutch or and Belgian stations as well on board the ships. And I come to enjoy and find out about a lot of great music from the continent, particularly Dutch music like Focus, Golden Earring, and other such bands and artists. And one of them was Earth and Fire. And a few days ago, I heard of the passing of Earth and Fire's vocalist, Jenny Kargman. She's been suffering for some years with Parkinson's disease, and it's finally taken her. Just wanted to pay a little tribute to her and play a song by the band, because they made some of the greatest music, I think, in the 1970s, rock-wise. But sadly, never had success over here in the UK. But here are Earth and Fire, and this is Memories.

Jimmy Cartman, who sadly left us a few days ago. That one from 1972. Kelvin G. Hayes sadly left us in July. He's a British musician, the son of record producer Mickey Most, and he co-founded the British pop band Johnny H. Jazz. He was a keyboardist and also a drummer as well with the band. And they had quite a few hits back in the 1980s, including this one. This is Shattered Dreams.

They made some great pop tunes, didn't they, back in the 1980s there. I remember in Kelvin Hayes, who passed away about a month ago, along there with Johnny Hates Jazz and Shattered Dreams. Now, one of the first rock and rollers I remember hearing on our wind-up gramophone when I was very small was Frederick Anthony Piccarello Jr. Means nothing to you, I guess, but how about Freddie Cannon, if I said that? Tallahassee Lassie, Palisades Park, way down yonder in New Orleans. Here he is. Sadly left us on the 17th of July.

0: Sheppey FM is always supporting our local community by sharing information on the latest events and activities across the Isle of Sheppey. 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
1: Do you enjoy Speedway? Well, it's back. Speedway is back. The Kent Eagle Speedway Club at Eyewade on Old Ferry Road. That's ME98SP. If you go tomorrow, pop over there tomorrow, £10 to get in. And that's Kent Eagles Speedway Club. And the Speedway is back tomorrow at Eyewade. ME98SP. That's the Old Ferry Road. Kent Eagles Speedway Club. 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Anyone for mini tennis? It's fun for the over 50s. Mini tennis sessions with an emphasis on fun. Just turn up and play. Come and join us on Wednesday, 26th of August, 12:15 to 1:45 p.m. at Strode Crescent Church Hall, just down the road here. A tennis, but not as we know it. Using the skills of tennis to create a fun and interactive environment. Creating new ways to move more, it says here. Everyone welcome, free to participate. No experience required. Ideal for beginners, people new to activity, or those wanting to have fun and improve their mental agility. If you want to know more, call the office 01795 585 335 or email julieC at sheppeymatters.org.uk. That's anyone for mini tennis. Strode Crescent Church Hall, Wednesday, 26th of August, 12:15 to 1:45 p.m. Now, as I mentioned earlier, it is a music day here in the Broadway, Sheerness, running till 4 p.m. this afternoon. As part of Sheerness Seaside Festival, head down to the Broadway. Live performances by Bon Jovi, Fiato, the Little Big Band, Hayley Duo and Catherine Preston, plus a song signing session as well. So if you're out and about today or you want somewhere to go, pop down and enjoy the music that's happening right now here in the Broadway in Sheerness.
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That's the way to get the third hour up and running, isn't it? This is Classic History Rewind. I'm Mick T with you until 4 o'clock this afternoon. Sorry, 3 o'clock this afternoon. 4 o'clock on a Sunday, isn't it? I get my days mixed up these days. Tony Thorpe, member and original guitarist with the band The Rubettes, who you heard there from 74 with Jukebox Jive, sadly left us on the 18th of July this year. He was with the band from initial formation in 74 through to 79. And then here and there again over the years. Tony Thorpe, sad to hear of his passing. A great, great group. Some great guys who I've met a couple of times back in the day. And yes, hope you enjoyed that song. So as I say, sad to hear about the passing of all these people I'm playing in the last few 20 minutes or so. And one more to play for you. Jim Gilstrap. Remember him from his single Swing Your Daddy back in the 1970s? American singer and session musician who left us again on the 18th of July. He also sang some of the vocals for Stevie Wonder. He was part of their Wonder Love backing outfit, and he sang some of the songs that the first opening two lines of the Stevie Wonder song, You Are the Sunshine of My Life. But yeah, here he is with his hit from the 1970s.

Classic hits there, and the classic hit from 65 by the Animals, of course, We Gotta Get Out of This Place. Number four on this very day back in 65. Moving to 1975 now, a song that was recorded live at the Hammersmith Odeon when it was called that back in 75. And a song made famous by Tom Jones, but this is the sensational Alex Harvey Band and their rendition of Delilah.

0: Well, I enjoyed it. Hope you did as well. A sensational Alex Harvey band there, and Delilah from 1975. I'm trying to play out a few messages, and we'll be back with the... Well, in 1965, a certain song by a duo got to number one and was a massive hit and always been a big classic. And 20 years later, another version of the song got to number one. And you'll be hearing that other version very soon.
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Yes, on this day back in 1985, it was number 7, but it was a number 1, or would get to number 1 back in that year. And the original version, of course, from 1965 was by Sonny and Cher. That's Chrissy Hynde there with UB40. Talking of reggae, how about this one from Suggs? This one, I'm Only Sleeping. It was a Beatles song, a cover version of a Beatles song, and it was also a number 7 in the chart on this day back in 1995.

Great music there from Suggs. That started off his solo career. Of course, he's still with Madness these days, doing lots of things, lots of great music. And his bandmate, Chris Foreman of Madness, it's his birthday today, but I haven't got a song to play from. Maybe Sarah will play something from in her show later on. Meanwhile, we go from, where do we go? From 95 to 2005, and this little mashup from 2005, which got to number one on this day, it was number three, Elton John, along with Tupac, and this is Ghetto Gospel.

Cracking song there, Elton and Tupac together on that. And Ghetto Gospel. Let's move on from there to 2015, number 5 in the chart on this very day. Came from Years and Years. This is Shine.

years and years and shine, as the sun is at the moment, and it's very, very nice. Nice Saturday. Now, Sherry Jane coming up from 3 o'clock this afternoon to take you through until six, playing some great music, great mix of music, and looking after your requests and dedications, no doubt. And I've got one more little list of the years, 65 through till 2015, to play for you. Starting with this one from Dave Clark 5. This is Catch Us If You Can.

now that we're moving into the summer months, you might be thinking about going on beach trips with your friends and family. But did you know that in between the months of May and August is where 47% of all accidental drownings occur? For every 1 degree temperature increase, the risk of drowning increases by 7%. To help reduce these numbers, here are some tips that may help save a life.

0: Someone always knows your up-to-date plans. And number 5, remember, float to live. If you find yourself panicking, turn so that you're on your back, lay as flat as possible, tilt your head back with your ears underwater and your mouth open so you can breathe. If someone is struggling in the water, see it, say it, sort it, by calling 999 and asking for the Coast Guard. We can't wait for June.
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0: a number one hit on this day, though, back in 75. It was number 10 in the UK chart. Johnny Nash there, and Tears on My Pillow. Time for me to wrap things up. What have I got for you? Bruce Springsteen, Supergrass and Texas to play for you. Maybe even have time for Sigma as well. But stay tuned for Sarah Jane coming up from the top of the hour, and enjoy the rest of your weekend. Look after yourselves. Take care in the sunshine. Make sure you look after those pets as well. Until next time, Mick T saying bye for now.
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0: weather in just a moment.
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2: Well, good afternoon and welcome to the Music Jamboree Show. Me, Sarah Jane. This is your local weather. What am I going to say? It's hot out there. Today's going to be warm with plenty of sunshine, as we know, looking up there at the sky. It's turning in hazy at times due to some high cloud, and it's going to be a warm day. Tonight's going to be dry with some clear spells and some cloud around, particularly during the early hours. Your pollen count is high for those hay fever sufferers out there. I woke up sneezing, but I'm not too bad now. UV's high, pollution's moderate, and your sunset here on the island is at 8:33 this evening. It's getting earlier, guys, isn't it? 25 degrees currently at 2 minutes past 3 o'clock, and it dips down to 24 at 5 p.m. And your lows, you're looking at about 18 degrees at 1 o'clock in the morning. So still pretty warm. And let's have check your tide times, if I can find them. Here we go. Okay, your next tide will be your high tide this evening. And it's 8:49 this evening at 4.93 metres. Stay tuned. I'll be back with you in a mo.
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2: Well, good afternoon. Yes, are we ready for this? Welcome to Sheppey FM 92.2 on this Saturday afternoon. Beautiful weather out there today. There is a few clouds up there in the sky. I can see outside the studio window, but it's still a warm one. I'm still melting a little bit from walking about today. And now in the studio, I've got a little TARDIS in here. I'm not bothered, but I'm sure I'll cool down with some great songs and a nice cold drink. Of course, that's going to help as well. Well, I hope you're having a lovely afternoon, whatever you are doing today. And I've had a busy one as normal, here, there and everywhere, as I do on a Saturday before I come in the studio. And it don't finish there, guys. I have to carry on when I leave here as well. Get the violins out. Anyway, I've got some great music coming up for you. I'm going to start off with some new ones, some in the Sheppey chart. Shakira and Burna Boy at number one in the Sheppey chart. Die Die, Day Day. I'm not sure how to pronounce that, actually. Humtrix, Golden's still in there. Olivia Dean, Ella Langley. That's a country song. And then we'll take you back to the Kungs versus Cooking on a Free Burner. Shakira with Waka Waka, the carnival song. Maloko. And then we are looking at about, when we say about 4:45, roughly, we're going to start doing some one-hit wonders of the 80s. Yeah, my favourite decade. And I thought something different. So we've got like Fat Larry's Band, Zoom, 99 Red Balloons. Loads of them. Break My Stride, do you remember that? So we've got a couple of them to be getting on with as well, just to change the mood a little bit. And then we're going to have a mixture. But don't forget, if you've got a request, dedication, celebrating anything today, then please let me know. You text me in the studio on 07938 221 617, or you can email me at contact@sheppeyfm.org.uk. and if you're listening doors at the moment and you are going out somewhere, then please get in your car on DABD and tune in, and I will be there. There you go. So here we go. This is currently the Sheppey chart number one.

We'll take you back to 2025 there. Huntrix, Golden K-pop Demon Hunters, of course. And what's all this K-pop? I know everyone's into this K-pop at the moment, aren't they? And my friend said he went to a few, I don't know what you call them, he went conventions or whatever they are, and with this K-pop lot. And and I said to him, you're going to have to explain to me what this is all about. I do not understand, but I've got an idea now what it's all about. Yeah, weird and wonderful. Right, okay, Olivia Dean, The Man I Need, and then we've got a nice one from Ella Langley and Choosing Texas. A great song. I get asked for that quite a lot, actually, because it's got a lovely sort of country feel, isn't it? So Olivia Dean, The Man I Need, here we go with this one. Enjoy.

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0: Planning on going anywhere? Driving while tired, also known as drowsy driving, can have dangerous effects, sometimes worse than driving under the influence. According to the British journal Occupational and Environmental Medicine, it impairs coordination, causes longer reaction times, impairs judgment, and impairs memory and ability to retain information. Adults require around 7 to 9 hours of sleep per night, and numerous studies found that sleep deprivation can affect driving, as being awake for 17 to 18 hours is equivalent to having a blood alcohol level of 0.05%, which is the legal limit in many countries in Europe. If you are ever planning on driving on a motorway, ensure that you have enough rest before you drive. Remember, tiredness can kill. Take a break.
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there are some chillery good this afternoon at JPF on the music jamboree, shabby like a cheese by the afternoon. Without rules and change of phrase, please keep your rest when you've got tomorrow. So it'll be time for me in a moment to do the community. It's like a squeeze one, but in this one goes out to Mrs. M and Matt Bianca with offering it great song. And that's a good afternoon as well to Tom, John Rostons with Honky Tonk Man, another one from who'll be coming up to start the community news. And then got some brilliant song, and it was all made by us presenters, JPF and oh, yes, yes, some months ago now. We've got the rare little sing song, Tom the Rostons. Money for Raiders, that is very typical. So please download it. You can go on YouTube and all the other page platforms. You can go get it and be obliged. We've got to get up. We've had Dindy like football thing in the group and to go out, and it's like, no, you've all got to do it. I was like, what? Normally, I'm getting sent to the bank, I've got a voice. There you go. So, yeah, when you hear yourself, it's like, oh, we should have something with my voice for that, but well, we can't always be anyway, hopefully. So, yeah, we've got Matt Blanco coming up now for Mrs. M. Enjoy this one.

0: Sheppey Fair is always supporting our local community by sharing information on the latest events and activities across the Isle of Sheppey. This is your community.
1: Good afternoon and welcome everybody for your community news with me, Sam Jane, on the Oxford Channel Show. Right now I've got a few pieces to read out for you. So everyone for mini tennis. This funding market for the over 50s, it is the over 50s. So I'll get in the category. I can't believe it. 50 for now. But I'll get in that category. And right, mini tennis sessions with an emphasis on the fun. You just turn up and you just play on the day. Come and join us on the day, the 26th of August. So that's to see it in a month there. 12:15 to 1:45 through the present at Church Hall. And tennis, not to know it. Tennis always tends to play a fun and interactive environment. Tennis is like quite energetic, isn't it? Though I'm not sure how to say it to mini tennis, but it sounds good. It's created new from one spirit before. Everyone's welcome free to participate. No experience for God. I will forgive that, admit. People into the activity, those wanting to have fun and improve their mental agility. And if you're interested and you want some more information, then you need to email Julie C. It's Julie C. And that's sheppeymatters.org.uk, it's all one word. And if you want me to read any of this out again, please get back to me and I'll be quite happy to do that for you. Didn't catch it or pay on the ground bit. So, one of our Sheppey Fair Centres is doing a sponsored one mind, a good ball, and is riding around the island in August. If my guys help support our organisation, Sheppey Fair. Tuesday, 8th of August, 35 miles. Please donate.
0: Sheppey Fair Community News, latest events and activities across the Isle of Sheppey. The newly refurbished supper, formerly known as Beach Bar, a tiny deal worth £20 has been the whole restaurant. A new dinner is born each week on our Saturday show. 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With laugh rewarded.
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take it back. I think 61 monkeys won that with the Rolling Stones, of course, and it was number one for the now without John. We enjoyed that one, John. It's probably a bit hot. About that one. But some incoming apologies, I didn't talk quick enough and back in my program. Listen back, I'm looked in a sponsorship and he's riding around at the end today's some funds for Stitch FM. Of course, we do a lot here at FM and see for the youngsters as well. Getting in some training and getting a qualification into media and absolutely brilliant stuff. And we've got all the guys and we're volunteers. Things are not free, of course not. As you know, we still build a place for and we still keep going. So, you know, thank you guys for to help well. But, also, a lot of visitors start doing some bits and pieces as well. And they experience on the 18th of August. So, we're now, so next week, the week after. And is everyone out at the island. If you'd like to come and sponsor Lou, we do. And we have one small here at Wisham. You can come along and put your name down. And so, I'm also look because I see Lou the other day. They left down Carnival and then come out to put him. just to see where it was and how far it was. It was, I think, but he got there and more, but he got a way to go for this time to bless him. So please get behind him, support him, and yeah, please come and sponsor. We'd be happy with that. Also, good afternoon to Elaine. Hi, Elaine, how are you doing? Have a lovely afternoon, whatever you are doing with beautiful weather and stuck in this hardest mountain. There you go. Right, so back in talking about Marilyn and anyone else at the PFM saying, I'm listening to no one's record, as I said, we put a carry record together. A similar thing, like Luke has been doing for us, and Wright's been doing for us events as well. And people and just crazy crazy stuff. We put this single together and like I said, I didn't realise we were going to sing as a group. The ship if sent it to us as a group. Nah, didn't quite that way. We did not have it on and I'm like, really? I didn't see. And but I had a little bow, I did all four and you know, I just my line was up. And at least I didn't do it and I know what mine is. I think, oh God, really? That how I sound? Hopefully use them because my voice in there. Yeah. Anyway, but it's and as you say, it's our main platform to download by I think it's only 70 something against it to CDs out of tunes and all of these are in talk to FM, like I said, to keep us going and what we do and what we do to keep some boys out in the community. So please keep it coming. I've got it in my sport, yes, I've got it now and place working to play it now again. You know what, to be fair, I've played it. If I play it, nobody better than I lived. I think for it's just visual one, just by chat away, I'm playing it and I'm putting it around me. I think they should, it was the original, I don't know. I'll keep spinning again as we come up it tonight actually. So, Elaine, Aaron, if you're listening, and me, and any other Shape FM Pinter, who's Zelda, who's this here? Difference for them. Here we go. Anyway, this is Shape FM Pinter's radio that we're going to put this playlist together for us, and of course, making the Shape Pound.

1994 and 1991 from her as well, and I remember last night played Journey to Shum, I'm a psych. I have done the craft work as well, you know, song and model, I did a demo version, it didn't actually say on the system, so I just played it, I wasn't sure, I listened to it before, and it was in German. That's what's the highway through the right one, but there you go, yeah, that's the end of the show, and I read a balloons, right, so this one goes out to just, I said in the next show, so I'm going to do a skim for, I'll pick this one, great one, and we've got to go to the hit under of the 80s, 1983,

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Yeah, that was Matthew Wilder there and Break My Stride. And that's gone on a lot of TV adverts, that song, isn't it? I can't remember exactly what, but I know it's been played quite a few times, that song, on adverts. So we're doing a few one-hit wonders of the 80s. Oh, yeah. Playing some good ones, digging them out. Now, this next one is Murray Head, One Night in Bangkok. And then I'd like to say good afternoon to Nick. Hello, Nick. About time. Better late than never, isn't it? And Nick's asked for a couple of 80s songs. They're not one-hit wonders, but one's Bangles, Walk Like an Egyptian. Only if you promise me to walk like an Egyptian when I next see you. What do you reckon? And then we've got Wang Chung, Dance Hall Days. Now, you might think, what is that? But when you hear it, you'll go, yes, I remember that one. I remember that one. And then Nick's asked for Bonnie Tyler, of course. Great voice of the one only Miss Bonnie Tyler, with Total Eclipse of the Heart, which was a number one for her. And then we've got Michael Sambello for Mrs. M with Maniac. And then it'd be time for me to sort of start mixing it all up again. So I'm going to stop talking now and let you listen to some music. So Nick, you've got one in after this next one, and then another one and another one in. So they're all lined up, ready to go. Hopefully we'll get a few in before five when it's time to do the weather.

0: the weather in just a moment.
1: 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This year alone, an estimated £4.9 million will be wasted on unused medicines, which could be reinvested into improving your NHS services. So don't be afraid to check their medication. Encourage them to only order what they need and take any that's not being used back to their local pharmacy for safe disposal. Help us make more of your NHS.
2: 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Welcome to Music Jamboree. Show me Sarah Jane. This is your local weather update. Well, tonight it's going to be very dry with some clear spells and a bit of cloud around, a bit of a mixture there, particularly during the early hours. Well, hopefully in the early hours, some of us will be fast asleep and others will be trying to get home to get to sleep. Say no more. Right, your pollen count's high at the moment. UV's high. Pollution is moderate. And your sunset here on the island is at 8:33 this evening, which is getting earlier because it's getting darker. Have you noticed it's getting darker? We're currently at 24 degrees at the moment. Stays like that until 8 p.m. and drops down to 23. Your lows are about 18 degrees. That's about 1 o'clock in the morning. And it stays like that for a good few hours, so not too bad. It's gonna be a warm one. And your high tide today, it's 8:49 this evening at 4.93 meters. So that's 8:49. That is your high tide this evening here. Stay tuned, we're going to be coming back here with Bonnie Tyler, Total Eclipse of the Heart. 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

That's the late great Miss Bonnie Tyler there, Total Eclipse of the Heart. Taking you back to 1983. A number one for her there. It's over 6 minutes long, that song. It's quite a long song, I didn't realise. So that went out to Nick. Hope you enjoyed your songs, Nick. Next up, we've got Michael Sembello with Maniac. That goes out to Mrs. M, if you're still listening. Then we've got a couple of ads come in, and we've got Hot Butter with Popcorn. Do you remember that one? I'm mixing it up. Then I've got Eric Pryde's Call On Me, and Eddie Cochran taking you right back with Summertime Blues. Johnny Nash, a riff mix. Oh, what a mix up. Here we go. Loving it. So if you're a bit energetic, guys, I know it's a bit warm out there, but if you fancy run on the spot or something, keep nice and fit, why not? I wouldn't.

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Just boom, boom, boom. That was Hot Butter there and popcorn. And I'm a bit partial to popcorn, are you? And my favourite is toffee popcorn. And you know what? You can't always get that in the cinema's toffee. They only do sweet or salty. Ugh. Sweet I can get away with, yeah? Obviously because I like the toffee one. So sweet's not too bad. But salty popcorn, ugh. All right, we've all got our own little taste, haven't we? But I tend to take a bag of toffee in with me. Depends what I go and see. Right, okay, we've got Call On Me, Eric Prydz, and... Listen, guys, we all know you've seen the video of this. It's a bit of a like, whoa, really? All those ladies there in their leotards doing their exercise, keeping fit. And then we're going to take you back to the 60s with one by Eddie Cochran and, of course, Summertime Blues. I'm trying to get through them. Time is catching up with me today. It is 5:17. Got another half an hour or so then for me to say my goodbyes. Then leave here and do it all again at my place of work tonight. Oh, no. Yeah. So a long night, another long night, and tomorrow. Anyway, great dance song, club classic from 2004. If you like your club classics, tune in tonight, don't forget. For Club Sheppy from 9 to 12 with Wayne Caldwell.

And now that we're moving into the summer months, you might be thinking about going on beach trips with your friends and family. But did you know that in between the months of May and August is where 47% of all accidental drownings occur? For every 1 degree temperature increase, the risk of drowning increases by 7%. To help reduce these numbers, here are some tips that may help save a life.

sure someone always knows your up-to-date plans. And number 5, remember, float to live. If you find yourself panicking, turn so that you're on your back, lay as flat as possible, tilt your head back with your ears underwater and your mouth open so you can breathe. If someone is struggling in the water, see it, say it, sort it, by calling 999 and asking for

0: but you're too young to vote.
1: Sometimes I wonder what I'm gonna do, but there ain't no cure for the summertime blues.
2: Well, that's taking you back to 1958. Some rock and roll rockabilly there. Eddie Cochran, Summertime Blues. Still nice blue skies out there at the moment. A little bit of cloud there in the distance. And but I did notice, like I said earlier, it's getting darker earlier, isn't it? Yes. I think we need a bit of rain, though. Bless, because my pond outside my place of work is desperately, desperately disappearing. The poor fishies in there. Yeah. And my ducks. Anyway, this one's Sex Crime, 1984. Obviously in the year of 1984 by the Eurythmics.

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5: And remain inclusive for all.

goes out to Tracy and Maroon 5 with This Love. I know this one in ages. Great song. Next up, we've got Dusty Springfield in Private. Digging them up. That's what the Jamboree show's all about, mixing them up through the decades, picking stuff out you've not heard for a long time with your requests and dedications. I've had loads today. Keep me on my toes. And I had to get rid of half of my playlist today. Didn't play any of it, which is good. That's what I like. So this one, Dusty Springfield, Take It Away.

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Yes, we're slowly coming to an end. A couple more from it, and then I'm going to say my goodbyes. Of course, Ed Sheeran, as is that.

0: Yeah, another great classic, Boney M.
1: Oh, she believes in him.
0: And Daddy Cool there. It says 1999. That dance remix there. I remember him first time round, don't you guys? Yeah, showing our age. Well, okay, it's come to that time of the afternoon for me to say my goodbye, say bon voyage and auf Wiedersehen and au revoir and all that. And I'm going to let you know what's going on after myself and the rest of the weekend. So, of course, I'm going to have to play this one in the background, and I'm my goodbye song. Green onions, if you fancy a little dance. There's some green onions, yeah. Well, after myself, you've got your Airplay Top 40 from 6 till 9 with Spencer James. He'll be letting you know what's currently out there in the chart and what's at number one. And then from 9 till midnight, you've got Club Sheppy with Wayne Caldwell. So if you're not going out tonight and you want to listen to some sort of dance, garage, club music, then tune in to Wayne from 9 p.m. this evening. Then we've got music right away through the night till tomorrow morning, when we've got David Cloak with the Analog Gears from 8 till 10. And David plays a lot of mixture of stuff, similar to what I do, really. And then we've got a church service from 10 till 10.30, so it's about half an hour on air. And then we've got a Sunday brunch show from 10.30 to 1 with Luke Green Walker. And then on after that, from 1 o'clock, we have Mick Terry back. Yes, Mick will be back tomorrow afternoon with Riding Point and New Music Review. And that'll be 1 till 4. And then 4 till 6.30, you've got your Sheppy chart with Trevor Fox. And he'll be letting you know what's out there, what's at to number one, so we can knock somebody off the number one spot, which I think Shakira at the moment. And then we've got a repeat of the morning's church service from 6.30 till 7. And then you've got your end of the week show from 7 with Phil Crowder. And that brings you to Monday morning, where breakfast show, it says up me Radham Mills, but I'm 100% that's right. But I'll be back on Tuesday with breakfast show from 7 till 10. And I'd like to thank everybody for tuning in tonight. It's been a busy one, really, really busy one. I've had loads of messages, loads of song requests. And that's what the Music Jamboree is all about. All your requests, all mixed up from all the decades, all different genres of music. That's what it's like. Yeah. And sometimes

refer to it as Marmite. You either love them or you hate them, but I'm going to play them because you're listening, you're our audience. Thank you ever so much. Have a great rest of your weekend, guys, and make sure you're nice and cool, and look after those animals as well, don't forget. And I will see you Tuesday morning, if nice and early, at 7 a.m. So I'm going to leave you with Genesis, That's All, Pet Shop Boys, Opportunities, and it'll be time for Spencer James to take over. Take care, bye-bye for now.

0: going anywhere? Driving while tired, also known as drowsy driving, can have dangerous effects, sometimes worse than driving under the influence. According to the British journal Occupational and Environmental Medicine, it impairs coordination, causes longer reaction times, impairs judgment, and impairs memory and ability to retain information. Adults require around 7 to 9 hours of sleep per night, and numerous studies found that sleep deprivation can affect driving, as being awake for 17 to 18 hours is equivalent to having a blood alcohol level of 0.05%, which is the legal limit in many countries in Europe. If you are ever planning on driving on a motorway, ensure that you have enough rest before you drive. Remember, tiredness can kill. Take a break.
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2: Hello, this is Spence. Thank you for joining me on the chart this week. In the next 3 hours, we'll be counting down the top 40 songs played right here on Sheppey FM and on hundreds of radio stations all around the world. Before we look at this week's top 40, let's recap last week's number one.
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2: So last week, there's no change at the top of the chart. This song made it 5 weeks to the top of the countdown. Taylor Swift, I Knew It.

0: big question is, will she make it another week at the top of the chart, or are we going to have a brand new number one on Airplay 40 this week? Find new entries into the countdown. They include the brand new track from Madonna. It's called Dancetteria. How will that do on the countdown?
1: This week's new entries.

U2's back with a brand new single. It's called Street of Dreams. How'll that do on the charts? Brandon Flowers' brand new single entered the countdown. It's called Plans. That'd be number one on the countdown. Take Dance back with their brand new track. It's called Sweet July. Could that top the charts? And Teddy Swims' brand new single entered the countdown. It's called Break Up in Reverse. How'll that do on the countdown?

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2: 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On the way then, in the next 10 songs, one climber, seven fallers, and one new entry, one non-mover as well to play in the next 10. 40 this week, longest running single, it's down two, kicking off the chart this week for Ray and Nightingale Lane.

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The Suspense. Falls in the charts, down 6 for them. 38 this week. Falling 6 for Sky Newman and Man of the House.

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it falls 11 places. Big faller this week, Alicia Grace and Bloodstream, 37 on this week's Airplay 40. Did tell you we had one new entry to play in the songs between 40 to 30. Well, here we are then at this week's number 36. First entry into the chart for Brandon Flowers. This is Plans.

0: 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Niall Horan and Taste So Good, 35 in this week's Airplay 40 chart.
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0: So, interested to hear your thoughts on our future hit this week. Few artists capture our attention as quick as Queen Bey. Beyonce has got a brand new track, and we were listening at the office and thought, that's got future hit written all over it, hasn't it? I think it's going to go top five as well when it enters into the charts. In the coming weeks, brand new then from Beyonce, our future hit this week, it's Morning Dew, Donk.
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It's Brandy from Beyonce, Morning Dew, Donk. Let us know your thoughts on that. Get involved on our socials. You can find us on Instagram, and also we're on Threads too as well. Search for us on there at Airplay 40 Charts is the place to go to find us on Instagram and Threads. Right, we continue with the chart then, and this week's number 34. It's down 7 for Lewis Capaldi and Stay Love. It's Airplay 40.

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0: 32 up for Jalen Ongoda and Burning Temptation, and Chaka Khan and Snoop Dogg, Bogeys in My Soul. It's a non-mover at 31 this week. One Climber, 8 Fallers and 1 New Entry in the next 10 songs. 30 this week. It's down 2 for Becky Hill and More More More.
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It falls two places, 7 weeks to the charts. Becky Hill and More More More at 30 on this week's Airplay 40 chart. 29, Susie's in the charts, down 9, Olivia Rodrigo and The Cure.

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3: 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Thank you for joining me on the chart this week. We can do with the countdown at 28, The Zouk, with a song that was a new entry last week, climbing one place, MK and Boppy Bascombe, and Zone, 28 on Airplay 40.
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This is Sweet July. 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

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Alex Warren and Passenger. 24 this week, 40 in the charts. Big fall of this week, down 9. Holly Humston. This is White Noise.

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1: 23.

been in the charts 8 weeks and it falls five places. Gracie Abrahams and Hit the Wall at 23 on Airplay 40. We'd love to know who you reckon should be at the top of the chart this week. Let us know. Get involved on our socials. You can find us on Blue Sky Social. Our address on there, it is at Airplay 40. That's where you can find us on Blue Sky Social. Maybe you're a big fan of Madonna. She's got two songs in the chart this week. One new entry, which is still to play. The other one is a collab with Sabrina Carpenter, and that's called Bring Your Love. It's this week's 22. Down one of the chart this week.

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0: Well, then, let's count down from 30 to 20. 30 down a couple. Becky Hill, More, Olivia Rodrigo, The Cure's down 9 at 29. 28, up 1, MK and Poppy Bascombe, Zone, Ellie Goulding, Black Prada Dress falls 4 at 27. 26, new entry, Take That, Sweet July, Alex Warren, Passengers down 1 at 25. 24, Falling 9, Holly Humberstone, White Noise, Hit the Wall from Gracie Abrams down 5 at 23. 22, Falling 1, Madonna, Sabrina Carpenter, Bring Your Love, and Somber Potential falls 2, this week's 21. Into the top 20 we go, halfway through the chart already, with 1 climber, 6 fallers, 2 new entries, and 1 more move in the next 10 songs. 20 this week. New entry last week. Down 4 for Noah Kahan and Doors.
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It's 5 weeks to the charts down to Maisie Peters, Julian Michaels and Kingmaker at 19 on this week's Airplay 40 chart. 18 comes from a band who are celebrating nearly 50 years releasing records. Wow. Brand new from U2, Street of Dreams at 18 on this week's Airplay 40 chart.

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1: Former number one from Lady Gaga and Don't She Runway, down 5, 13 weeks in the charts at 17 on this week's Airplay 40. 16, watch this song. It's moving upwards. We think it's going to keep on creeping upwards. 3 weeks in the charts, up 6, Role Model, High Hopes 3000.

It's been in the charts for 12 weeks. It falls one place. A bit of a summer hit, that one. Shaggy and Robin Thicke. And looking lovely. 15 on this week's Airplay 40 chart. We're 60 minutes away from the top of the countdown. Who is going to be at number one this week? We will find out very shortly. The Script, Man in the Arena. 7 weeks of the charts, down three.

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2: 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Hello, this is Spence. Thank you for joining me on the chart this week. 14 songs still to play at 14 this week. It's The Script and Man in the Arena.
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This week's number 12 is our next new entry. The Queen of Pop is back. Madonna is back with this. Dance Etteria at 12 on Airplay 40. So

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1: 11 on the chart, down one, Fisher and Tone tonight, and Favour. 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Thank you for joining me on the chart this week. 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
1: Let's recap 20 to 10. 20 down, 4. Noah Kahn, Doors, Macy Peters, Julie Michaels, Keymakers down 2 at 19. 18, new entry U2, Street of Dreams, Lady Gaga and Don't You Runway. It's down 5 at 17. 16 up, 6 Role Model, High Hope 3000. And Shaggy and Robin Thicke Looking Lovely is down 1 at 15. 14, Falling Through, The Script, Man in the Arena. And Grace Abrams, Look at My Life, Snow Move at 13. 12, new entry Madonna, Dansetria and Fisher and Tone Deny Favour. Falls 1, this week's number 11. Into the top 10 we go with one climber, three fallers, one new entry, and five non-movers. But one is where? We'll find out shortly. 10 this week, it's down a couple for Ariana Grande. Hate That It Made You Love Me.
3: 10.

Harry Styles at 9 on Airplay 40, 7 weeks in the charts, non-move for him and Pop. This week's number 8 was last week's highest new entry. Tumbling down, though, 5 places. I like this. Brand new from Snow Patrol and Kylie. 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

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Non-mover, Lola Young from Down Here. The Suspense and the top 40 songs played on radio stations all around the world. Before we have a look at the top 6, let's do a song that's due to chart on next week's Airplay 40, we think it's going to do quite well. Brand new from Sam Smith, this is My Guy.

What do you reckon? Could that be next week's number one? Let us know your thoughts. 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We're on all the major social media channels, Instagram and Threads. It's at Airplay 40 Chart. Blue Sky Social and Facebook. You'll find us on there at Airplay 40. Also, let us know who you think should be number one today. Taylor Swift? Or should we have a brand new number one? Maybe you're a big fan of A-Lock and J-Lo with their brand new single, Everything's Fine. It was into the chart last week at 6. And it stays there. Non-mover at 6 on Airplay 40.

falls one place, Amy, to the charts. Zara Larsson, Shakira, Euro Summer at 5 on this week's Airplay 40 charts. We've got one new entry still to play. That's a number 4 this week for Teddy Swims and Break Up in Reverse. The top 3 is next.

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3: Into the top three we go on this week's Airplay 40 charts. Three songs still to play. Non-mover in there. But what is where? What is number one this week? We're going to find out in the next few minutes. Three this week. Been in the charts 5 weeks and it climbs two places. Keep an eye on this. Sienna Spiro, Material Lover. This week's number
1: three.

0: going to keep a close eye on that, because that is showing an interesting trajectory. That's all I'm going to say. Sienna Spiro, Material Lover 3 on this week's Airplay 40. Talking about interesting trajectories. It's an easier word to read than to say. Two this week is a song that is a debut single into the chart, and it is moving in an interesting direction. Not much further to move upwards, I will say. Read into that what you will. But two this week. Been in the charts 3 weeks. Debut single from Stella Lefty. Boston is this week's
1: two.

0: 3 weeks in the charts, and a non-mover, Stella Lefty, and Boston on this week's Airplay 42. Stand by this week's number one. That's next.
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0: 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Alicia Grace, Bloodstream, falls 11 at 37. 36, new entry, Brandon Flowers, Plant, and Niall Horan, Taste So Good's down 5 at 35. 34, falling 7, Lewis Capaldi, Stay Love, and the Rolling Stones, In the Stars, down 8 at 33. 32, up 4, Jelena Ongoda and Burning Temptation, and Chaka Khan and Snoop Dogg, Boogies in My Soul's Not Moving. At 31. 30 down 2, Becky Hill, More, and Olivia Rodrigo, The Cure's down 9 at 29. 28 at 1, MK, Poppy Pascom and Zone, Black Prada Dress, Melly Goulding's down 4 at 27. 26, new entry, Take That, Sweet July, Alex Horan, Passengers down 1 at 25. 24, falling 9, Holly Humberston, White Noise, Gracie Abrams, Hit the Walls, falls 5 at 23. 22 down 1, Madonna and Sabrina Carpenter, To Bring Your Love, and Sombre Potentials down 2 at 21. 20, falling 4, Noah Kahan, Doors and Maisie Peterson, Julia Michaels, Kingmakers down a couple at 19. 18, new entry, U2, Street of Dreams, Lady Gaga and Don't You Runways, down 5 at 17, 16 up, 6 Role Model, High Hope 3000, and Shaggy and Robin Thicke, Looking Lovely's down 1 at 15, 14, falling through the script, Man in the Arena, and Gracie Abrams, Look at My Life's a Non-Mover at 13, 12, new entry, Madonna, Dance Etra, and Fisher and Tang Deny Favourer, it's down 1, this week's number 11,
2: 10,
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0: Highest new entry, Teddy Swims, Break Up in Reverse. 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
0: So she's done it then. 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Number 1 for a 6th week running. It's Taylor Swift, I Knew It... I Knew You.

0: 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We should make another week at the top of the chart. 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
0: Big competition on next week's chart as well, with five new entrants due to enter the countdown. But could one of these songs knock Taylor Swift from the top of the chart? Sam Smith returns to Airplay 40 with his brand new single. It's called My Guy. How'll that do on next week's chart?

0: So we'll be at the top of the chart on next week's Airplay 40. Well, make sure you join me this time next week as we count down the top 40 songs, see where these songs go, and see who will be topping next week's countdown.
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3: Yes, indeed, indeed. It is Saturday night. It is just gone 9 p.m. It is time for Club Sheppy here on Sheppy FM 92.2. Myself, Wayne C, taking you through for the next 3 hours. Playing your club classics, your UK garage, your happy hardcore, and a bit of drum and bass and old school as well. A little bit of a change to today's show as well. We've also got some dance club songs from recent years that we're going to just slot them in anywhere. So listen out for those. We're going to start things off with K-Doc and The Night Train. Also, Bizarre Inc. featuring Angie Brown, I'm Gonna Get You from 1992. Alex Parley, Read My Lips, and loads more.

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Don't forget your requests, your dedications and your shout-outs for next week's show. 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And don't forget, when this show finishes, we'll get it up onto Mixcloud. But that's a long way away yet. Into this one, Bizarre Inc. featuring Angie Brown. I'm Gonna Get You, 1992.

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Up next, we're going to go back to 1990, Alison Limerick, Where Love Lives. Also got Gala, Freed from Desire from 1997. Bass Hunter, All I Ever Wanted from 2008. And then, as I said, we've got a few dance songs, recent dance songs, club songs that we've put in as well. So we'll tell you about that when we get down there. And don't forget to request dedications. You can email the studio. contact@sheppyfm.org.uk. Have them in by Wednesday 10 a.m. and I'll include them for next week's show.

Bass Hunter there, and All I Ever Wanted from 2008, right here, Sheppy FM 92.2. Up next, I've got, as I said, we're going to play some recent club songs. Yes, put them in there anywhere. They could pop up anywhere. Next one is Becky Hill and David Guetta with Remember. That's brand new for 2021. Also, Black Box, Don't Know Anybody Else from 1990. And then we go back to your garage and your old school with Ross Young featuring MCRB with Smooth Operator. And then we've got the Time Span, Stop the Music. And then we go back to your club classics. 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

Box there, and I don't know anybody else from 1990 right here, Sheppy FM 92.2. That one's sounding good this evening. How are you this evening? If you just joined us, welcome along to Club Sheppy here on Sheppy FM 92.2. I'm your host, Wayne C, taking you through until midnight this evening, bringing the club to you wherever you may be this evening. Coming up next, I've got Russ Young featuring MCRB with Smooth Operator. I've also got the Time Span, Stop the Music, Shy FX with Shake Your Body, and then back to your club classics with Capella. 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

This one we get is one of a kind. This one we get is one of a kind. This one we get is one of a kind. This one we get is one of a kind. This one we get is one of a kind. This one we get is one of a kind. This one we get is one of a kind. This one we get is one of a kind. This one we get is one of a kind. This one we get is one of a kind. This one we get is one of a kind. This one we get is one of a kind. This one we get is one of a kind. This one we get is one of a kind. This one we get is one of a kind. This one we get is one of a kind. This one we get is one of a kind. This one we get is one of a kind. This one we get is one of a kind. This one we get is one of a kind. This one we get is one of a kind. This one we get is one of a kind. This one we get is one of a kind. This one we get is one of a kind. This one we get is one of a kind. This one we get is one of a kind. This one we get is one of a kind. This one we get is one of a kind. This one we get is one of a kind. This one we get is one of a kind. This one we get is one of a kind. This one we get is one of a kind. This one we get is one of a kind. This one we get is one of a kind. This one we get

0: 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Up next, I've got Shy FX with Shake Your Body, Capella, Move It Up from 1994, Alcazar, Crying at the Discotheque, Space Brothers, and loads more, including Galantis and Hook and Sling from 2019. 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

The Space Brothers there, Shine from 1999, right here, Sheppy FM 92.2. Right, coming up next, I've got another one of those club mixes, club songs. This one from back from 2019, Galantis and Hook and Sling, Love on Me. We've also got Scott and Leon, You Used to Hold Me, Spinback and Mellard, featuring MC Ruff with Babylon Time, and loads more. 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

bring back Mallard and the MC Ruff there, vocals talents of the late MC Ruff there, from 1996 and Babylon Time, right here at Sheppy FM 92.2. Coming up next, I've got Martin Solveig and GTA with Intoxicated from 2015. I've only been back a couple of days, I'm losing my voice already. That is another one of those club songs that we've got for you. Also got Corona, Try Me Out from 1995, and The Mutts with What's Up, Piano Man, and loads more.

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1: Hey, who? What's up? Nothing, G. Just watching the game, having a brew. What's up with you?
0: Nothing. Watching TV, having a brew.
1: True. True. What's up?
0: Bullet.
1: Yo, who's that?
0: Yo! Yo,

0: Jim. Yo, who's there?
1: Yo!
0: Yo, pick up the phone! The Mutts there, and what's up from the year 2000, right here, Sheppy FM 92.2. Send that one out to Joe. I know he likes that one. Out to Suzanne. I do apologise if he's singing along to it. But I haven't played it for a while. Coming up next, we're going back to 1996, Piano Man and Blurred Out. Tony Perry, Free For Sweet Harmony, that's brand new for 2021 in your shops from the 16th of July, so it's out already. Hadaway, What Is Love, 2020 remix, and loads more. 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
1: Into this one, Pulse featuring Antoine Robertson and The Lover You Are from 1995. Coming up after that, I've got Binary Finery 1999 and loads more.

Finery there at 1999, from the year 1999. Coming up next, we're going back to your UK garage with Shola Amar, Run To Me, from 1999. Also, Satin Storm, I think I'm going out of my head, from 1992. Then I've got another one of those dance club songs for you. Charlie XCX, 1999. Dr. Alban and loads more. 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And don't forget, when this show finishes, give us about 5-10 minutes, we'll get it up onto Mixcloud for you, so you can listen again, download it, and while you're there, let us know you're there. Give us a like, give us a share.

Sat in Stone there, and Think I'm Going Out of My Head from 1992. Do you know what? I've always, to this day, thought that he says Nicholas Parsons. Yes. Still don't know what he says. Still think he says Nicholas Parsons. But there you go. That's just me. this is Club Sheppy, bringing the club to you each and every Saturday, 9 p.m. through to midnight. Right here, Sheppy FM 92.2. We are your local community radio station for the island and for the world indeed. The only station that does the show like this, club style. Right, coming up next, Charlie XCX featuring Troy Sivan, 1999. That one from 2008. I like that one. I discovered that one whilst I was on holiday last week. Also got Dr. Alban, It's My Life from 1992. Everything But a Girl with Missing from 1994. Ice MC and Fatboy Slim. And that one is for Gary this week.

0: Oh yes, 1999. Sort of remember it. The raves were good then, weren't they? And the music was good. Charlie XCX there and 1999.
1: Yeah, cop a load of this.
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And don't forget, when this show finishes at midnight, we'll get it up onto Mixcloud so you can download it, listen again. And while you're there, give us a like, give us a share, and let us know you're there. Sending this one out to Gary, Fatboy Slim and Gangsta Trippin' from 1998.

Fatboy Slim there and Gangsta Trippin' from 1998 right here, Sheppy FM 92.2. Coming up next, one that I've never played on Club Sheppy, Nathan Evans with Wellerman. It's a TikTok remix. Urban Cookie Collective, So Beautiful from 1995. Sweet Female Attitude with Flowers, Sunship remix from 2000. And the Smarties, Sesame Street, 12-inch version from 1992. 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

The Smarties there and Sesame's Treat. 12-inch remix there from 1992. Right, coming up, I've got DJ Sammy, The Boys of Summer, Grace Not Over Yet, Jakarta with America Dream, Judy Cheeks with Reach 96, and loads and loads more. And don't forget, when this show finishes in about 20 minutes' time, you can find it on Mixcloud. Just search Wayne C on Sheppy FM. 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

The Night Callers there from 1995, and Don't Let the Feeling Go. Right here is Sheppy FM 92.2. Well, we're coming up to the end of the show. Got about five more songs to play for you. Coming up next, Judy Cheeks with Reach 96. I've also got the Bad Boy Chiller Crew, brand new for 2021. We'll get that on as well. Moose T versus Hot and Juicy with Horny, and loads more.

The Prodigy there, and Firestarter from 1996 right here at Sheppy FM 92.2. And that's about it from me for another week. I've got two songs to play before the end, but before we do, let's say good evening to a few people listening around the globe. We call them the regulars. Good evening to Sophie, at to Gary, at to Frankie, at to Danny, at to Paul, at to Hannah, at to Suzanne and Joe. Also at to Trevor, at to Stu the Cabby, at to Ruby, at to Louise, at to Paul in Queensway, John Boy in Halfway. And that song should have waited. Yes. Yes, as I was saying, out to Tiffany, out to Laura, and everyone else that's listening. If I've forgotten you, then please let me know, and I will give you a shout-out for next week. Don't forget, requests, dedications, and shout-outs for next week's show, please email contact@sheppyfm.org.uk. 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Just search for Wayne C on Sheppy FM Facebook, Twitter, Instagram, and also TikTok. You'll find me on all of those. Have your requests, your dedications, and your shout-outs in by 10 a.m. on Wednesday, and I'll include them for the same week's show. So there you go. Give us about 5 minutes, 5-10 minutes after the show's finished today. We'll get it up onto Mixcloud for you, so you can download it, listen again. While you're there, please do have a say. Let us know what you think of the show. Give us a like. Give us a share and let us know you're there. You can catch all the Club Sheppy shows there from around the beginning of last year. Right, all that's left to say is I'm going to play two more songs. I've got York on the Beach, CRW remix there from 2001. And then we're going to go and finish with an up-to-date song. Right on, and the Nightcrawlers with Friday. So we're going to get that on for you as well. For myself, Wayne, thank you for listening. Thank you for choosing Sheppy FM 92.2. I will see you next week for Club Sheppy from 9 p.m. again. From myself, Wayne, all that's left to say is good night.

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1: 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I like to move it, move it. 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

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And number 5, remember, float to live. If you find yourself panicking, turn so that you're on your back, lay as flat as possible, tilt your head back with your ears underwater and your mouth open so you can breathe. If someone is struggling in the water, see it, say it, sort it, by calling 999 and asking for the Coast Guard.

girl by my side and she says she wants a ride. 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Come on, baby, let's roll, let's roll. Yeah, the sunset on the beach, the itch I cannot reach, the oxygen I breathe, the success that I need. I'm nothing when you leave, it's fate, I do believe. 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